0: My name is Joe Thompson. I'm 29 years old and I have a career that I love as a systems analyst. I never could have gotten on this path without a college degree. And if the college me were here, he'd tell you.
1: I never would have gotten to college without big brothers, big sisters. I could have ended up anywhere, on the streets even. But college? Joe Thompson? Not likely. My big brother helped me out. He taught me I could do anything. 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
2: And to a 7-year-old, that means a lot. 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

Ann Schaubach, and when I'm sweaty and exhausted after playing a punk show in Connecticut, there's nothing I like better than tuning into WCNI New London, Connecticut.

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0: Hey, Bob, when you're totally bored and have nothing to do, what do you really like?
1: I like tap dancing and tapioca pudding.
0: No, that's not right. That's not right. Try again.
1: Oh, WCNI New London.
0: There we go.
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tired to the bone. And I wanna be left alone. Let my memberships expire. Read Don Quixote by the fire. Now there's a man apart indeed, perched upon his stalwart steed, fighting windmills with a stick, and his friends all think he's sick. You know, there'll come a day when none of this will matter. It will all be so much mindless chatter. And we won't look at each other and scoff. The day we turn the TV off.

Greetings, fellow Ethernauts. It's time once again for Nocturnal Ether Radio with your host, Ashley Wishbone, bringing an end to another great weekend here at WCNI New London. A quick hello to Annie, Trevor, Justin, and Don. Hopefully you're tuned in tonight, and hopefully maybe I'll get a fifth listener tonight. Who knows? Anywho, some of the material on this program may be offensive to some listeners. WCNI encourages listener discretion. We're going to start off with the collectors. Here is What Is Love. 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
5: 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I only got a couple of songs here because I played a really couple long songs. Yeah, we got, of course, What Love Is by The Collectors, and Frankenstein by the Edgar Winter Group. We're going to start off with you. We kind of bled into the PSAs a little bit. I'm a Man by The Litter. Give me a call, 860-439-2850. And some of the material on this program may be offensive to some listeners. WCNI encourages listener discretion. This is WCNI New London. Give me a call.

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0: Thank you very much, thank you. Thank you very much.
1: Thank you.
0: Thank you. Thank you. Thank you. Thank you. Thank you. Thank you. Thank you. Thank you. Thank you. Thank you. Thank you. Thank you. Thank you. Thank you. Thank you.

You are tuned into WCNI New London. We stop right there with the Giant Robots. She tells me. I got to get some glasses. Before that was Get Me to the World on Time by the Electric Prunes, followed by The Rare Breed with Beg, Borrow, and Steal. Before that was The Open Mind with Magic Potion. I'm Rode Out by The Eyes Prior, and Gone, Gone, Gone by The Piccadilly Line. And we started off with Talk, Talk by The Music Machine, and Black to Come by the MC5, and Lothar and the Hand Puppets with Torture, and started it off with I'm a Man by The Litter. Again, this is WCNI New London. Some of the material on this program may be offensive to some listeners. WCNI encourages listener discretion. Give me a call, 860-439-2850. I'm going to start right now, the second hour, with Willie the Pimp by Frank Zappa from Hot Rats. Give me a call.

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2: We just stopped right there with Fast and Loose by the Arrows, followed by Gotta Keep Traveling by the Yays and the Nays, Bossa Hossa Nova by the Routes, Shabby Clothes, Shabby Moods by the Cave Stompers. And then before that was Gain and the Grave Robbers with Spectre Stomp, The Future Primitive with Open Up Your Door, and Willie the Pimp started things off by Frank Zappa from his release Hot Rats. You are tuned into WCNI New London. We got about 90 minutes to go, and some of the material on this program may be offensive to some listeners. 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

0: 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X minus 5, 4, 3, 2, X minus 1, fire. From the far horizons of the unknown come transcribed tales of new dimensions in time and space. These are stories of the future. Adventures in which you'll live in a million could-be years on a thousand maybe worlds. 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
1: X minus 1.

I'm going to stop right there for just a second. That was Trains Have No Names, which is the title track of the CD released by the Pine Hill Haints. Before that was She's a Telepath by the Paul Cantor Graceslick Planet Earth Rock and Roll Orchestra. That's the release. Changing Times by Nazareth from Hair of the Dog, X-1 by the Metal Lunas. Before that was Hooch by the Melvins, and then The Sound Waves Are Reversing by Man or Astro Man, which used to be my old introduction before I went to The Day the Earth Stood Still. Bummer in the Summer before that by Love. Magic Bullet by Laika and the Cosmonauts. The Huevos Rancheros with Secret Recipe. And then Another Human Era before that by Planet 7. You are tuned into WCNI New London. Some of the material on this program may be offensive to some listeners. WCNI encourages listener discretion. 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I'm going to start off right now with Plastic Land. 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
5: That was Rondo 69 by The Nice. Before that was King of Mars by Monster Magnet. Mirror of Illusion by Hawkwind. Before that, Worship the Devil. Before Hawkwind by Glitter Wizard. Orange Camel by Geobia before that. And then we started off with Color Appreciation by Plastic Land. You are tuned into WCNI New London. Some of the material on this program may be offensive to some listeners. WCNI encourages listener discretion. Give me a call, 860-439-2850. I keep getting requests, but I, you know, with my physical limitations, I really can't fill them out. But I just love to talk to people who are listening and just kind of see what's going on out there. So, without further ado, everything else is out of the way. It Couldn't Be Me by the Power of Zeus is coming up. Give me a call.

You are tuned into WC9 New London. I got one more song for you. I will not be back until the 26th of July. Jim Kenny's going to be filling in for me, alternating Sundays, so I won't be on again until July 26th and then August 9th. This is Ashley Wishbone saying, catch you later, catch you next week, catch you on the 26th, excuse me, and catch you on the far side. Here is the Roaring 420s with the Flesh Parade. See ya.

Thank you. That was a Rusted Root cover. How are y'all doing? I'm William Tyler, and I'd like to introduce this insanely fabulous band. Brian Kotzer on drums. The esteemed Jack Lawrence on bass guitar. Incense and Peppermints Luke Schneider on pedal steel.

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0: This is Jim.
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2: Once there was a song, the song yearned to be sung. It was a spinning song about the king of rock and roll. And the king was first a young prince. The prince was the best. With his black jelly hair, he crashed onto a stage in Vegas. And the king had a queen. The queen's hair was a stairway. She tended the castle garden, and in the garden planted a tree. And the garden tree was a stairway. It was 15 branches high. On the top branch was a nest. Sing the high cloudy nest. In the nest there was a bird. The bird had a wing. The wing had a feather. Spin the feather and sing the wind. The king in time died. The queen's heart broke like a vow. And the tree returned to the earth with the nest and the bird. But the feather spun upwards. Upwards and upwards, spinning all the weather vanes, spinning up over the streets, spinning up over the crowds, spinning up over the cities, forever spinning. Well, this prayer is for you, my love, sent on the wings of a dove, upward and upward and upward.

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0: Albert Griffiths from the Gladiators. You know, whenever I'm passing through New London, Connecticut, I always turn my radio to WCNI, New London. You know, if you want to hear some good reggae music, they will take you way back. Dreadlock, the time is now. 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

0: Olivia from Washington. Laid off and trying to keep our little kids from realizing that mommy and daddy haven't eaten in a while.
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0: Hi, hello, I'm Albert Griffith from the Gladiators. You know, whenever I'm passing through New London, Connecticut, I always turn my radio to WCNI, New London. You know, if you want to hear some good reggae music, they will take you way back. Dreadlock, the time is now. 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

boy. Man, it's lucky we got through the piece. Can you give me a hand, please? It was easier jumping out of this window than it is getting back in. Okay, thank you. I'd like to thank you all for being so patient and so generous with your time. There's just one more point I want to make, but before I do, I'd like to pave the way, sonically speaking, as it were, by playing you one last work. This one is a recording. The piece is being played on the organ of the King Congregational Church of Fayray, North Dakota. And if you would all please put on the headphones you see in front of you. The speakers in this chamber are set up for just that. Even though this room has a hearing going on in it, it's not an ideal hearing room when it comes to music. Everybody set? Okay, here are the

And good morning, New London and surrounding counties. Hopefully, you had a great, great weekend, and I know I sure did, so hoping that you had a great weekend also, enjoyed the fireworks and the things that was going on in New London. And today is Monday. They're going to have a drum circle down at the Whale's Tail this evening from 5 o'clock to 7. So if you could stop down at the Whale's Tail, bring a drum, some kind of instrument down there, and sit in and enjoy a great evening of jazz and just enjoyment with a rhythm section down at the Whale's Tail from 5 to 7. Have a great saxophonist that comes in sometimes, so makes it so much nicer. Hopefully I'll see you there. Anyway, welcome to A Touch of Jazz. Hopefully I'll get your Monday morning off to a great start. Keep it tuned right here at WCNI New London with yours truly, Lenny Van, the Jazz Man.

So the jazz man and my wife this weekend, we got to go out and see Lionel Richie and also Earth, Wind & Fire in Hartford. Lionel Richie is good. Has great songs and really enjoyed his performance, but Earth, Wind & Fire always performs. But even though Earth, Wind & Fire has always performed really well and put on a really great show, one of the things I miss as a person who grew up with Earth, Wind & Fire from the beginning is some of their classic songs from the beginning of Earth, Wind & Fire. And I was home yesterday listening to some music, and a classic Earth, Wind & Fire song came on. I said, why didn't they sing that? So I'm going to slide into that one in a moment. A song called I'd Rather Have You.

In the background, Dizzy Gillespie and Charlie Parker are cut entitled "I Remember Clifford." Take it from the release entitled "Old Jazz Classics." Also featuring Lee Morgan on that cut. We start off with David Newman and Ray Charles. The Jazz Man theme, which is a reflection of the sign of the times that we live in. And these are Hard Times. David Newman and Ray Charles, Hard Times. Then we heard Firefly, Andy Seltzer, taken from the CD by the same name. And from Joaquin Joyner, his new release, Here to Stay. Excuse me, we heard a cut entitled Here to Stay, taken from the CD entitled Every Part of Me. And from Michael Bowen, we heard a cut entitled Make It Last, taken from the CD by the same name. And from Earth, Wind & Fire, throwback there too, I'd Rather Have You, taken from the CD entitled The Last Days and Times. Kind of sound like where we're at now. From Gabriel Mark Hassenbach, we heard Star Pixel featuring Jeff Lover on keyboards, taken from the CD entitled Radio Gold. From Alexander Zunchek, we heard River Rising Nights, taken from the CD entitled Dawn the D. From Quincy Jones, we heard I'm Gonna Miss You in the Morning, taken from the best of Quincy Jones. And of course, we said we had I Remember Clifford, Lee Morgan, Charlie Parker, and Dizzy Gillespie. Right now, in the background, another jazz classic, Jimmy Smith at the Chicken Shack. Going to have to get a couple of public service announcements in here, so give it to him right here at WCNI New London.

0: Why would drug dealers put a lethal dose of fentanyl in drugs if they know it's so harmful?
1: It's cheap, it's potent, and it's profitable. Really just all about the money.

In the background, my man Marcus Miller, bassist extraordinaire. A song simply called The City He's From, Detroit. Anyway, I'm just letting the music flow. Got this app and I just got the music set up on it and it's playing what it would like to play. And I'm hoping that you are enjoying the music as much as I am. So we're going to hop around a little bit with that music, being that my laptop is today picking out the music for me. Anyway, I want to let you know that you are in tune to A Touch of Jazz here over the airways of WCNI. Also, if you are available this Thursday from 6 to 8, or 6 to 8, I think that's the time, Brantford, Connecticut, on Jazz on the Green, Miss Lindsay Webster is coming for a free jazz performance. She's a vocalist. Her husband plays drums. And I tell you, the first time I saw this lady down at, I went to New Haven, to Southern Connecticut State University, and she was on a roster with somebody else. And I heard her sing, and I was like, man, this woman can sing. So if you enjoy great jazz and great performances, by all means, the price is phenomenal, free. Come on down to Brantford, Jazz on the Green, this Thursday, and check her out. And then while you're there, take the time to pick up one of her CDs and take it home, so that you could take her home with you. Keep it tuned right here at WCNI New London.

What's up? This your man, Mr. Trombone, Jeff Bradshaw, all the way from Philly. And you're listening to my homeboy, Lenny Van, the Jazz Man, on A Touch of Jazz.

I was just sitting here and I was thinking about the people who had the most influence on my life. And three people came to mind. First of all is Jehovah God. Came to mind, number one. Number two was my mom. And number three is my wife, Sarah. So what I want to do, I want to dedicate this next song to my mom, although she's not here any longer. She still had a big influence on me in many ways. And each and every one of you out there, when you listen to this song, you're going to see a reflection of your mom in some of the words in this song. Again, Earth, Wind, and Fire. Song simply entitled, Mom.

0: And you are in tune to WCNI New London with yours truly, Lenny Van, the Jazz Man, as we present A Touch of Jazz. I got to get on my public service announcements that stay legal for the FCC. So I'm going to do that right now. And then I'll come back and tell you what you heard. Keep it tuned right here at WCNI New London.
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0: And also your friends here at WCNI. Some things I want you to know about that are ongoing here in our area. I told you about Lindsay Webster, who will be coming to the Bradford Green. Let me get that one up. Jazz on the Green. Lineup that's left. July 9th, Jesse J. July 9th is over. July 16th, Lindsay Webster. So she's going to be phenomenal. I'm willing to say that already. Chris DiPino Quintet. Have not seen him, but I guess this is my opportunity to see him. Kai Khalil Kamel Bell. I hope I said that right. July 30th, he will be there. On August 6th, Sean Nelson Orchestra. On August 13th, check this guy out, Phil Denning. He's a saxophonist. He's going to be there. And on August 20th, the Lyle Tizer Band. I believe he's going to have with him, I forgot the gentleman. He was on American Idol or Star Search, one of those. He's a singer, and he does well. Rob Zinn was... Let's see, they had Rob Zinn. He's okay. So someone was, Greg Abate was rescheduled to August 27th for the rain date. So those are going to be held at the Brantford Town Green, as I said, coming up on July 16th, this coming Thursday, Lindsay Webster. So every Thursday from 6:30. Some listening to note. Okay, so some start at 6. So I'm going to just say 6 instead of 6:30. Don't want you to get there late. But the 2026 Brantford Jazz on the Green series runs from July 9th through August 27th. It's held on the Town Green, featuring performances every Thursday starting at 6. So if you get down to Brantford, it's a nice atmosphere, nice crowd, nice restaurants across the street. So take advantage of it. Bring your family. No animals or pets, I should say. A contemporary jazz experience, the Brass City Jazz Festival, will be held on Saturday, August 1st, 2026, This will be their 7th annual free Brass City Jazz Festival. And they do have quite... Oh, here's the guy I was thinking of. I'll get to him too. They're going to also be in Brantford. But the Waterbury Jazz Festival, held Saturday, August 1st, at Library Park, starts at 4 o'clock, runs through 10 p.m. The lineup this year, Quentin Gerard W. I have not met him or seen him. I'm looking forward to that. Lameek, he's a guitarist. Looking forward to listening to him live. The Lyle Tizer Band, featuring Elliot Yamin, will also be performing. Ellis Hamilton, vocalist, will be performing. And also the Frost Duel will be performing at the Brass City Jazz Festival, again held on Saturday, August 1st at Library Park in downtown Waterbury, Connecticut. And we don't want to forget about this one coming up next week. Mark your calendars. Pack your kids. Pack your lunch and chairs. And get down to the Greater Hartford Festival of Jazz, the 35th anniversary of the Hartford Festival of Jazz, will be held July 17th, running through the 19th, held at Bushnell Park in Hartford, Connecticut. On Friday, starting at 6 p.m., Michael Cabello, also the Lost Tribe. And I am looking forward to this one because I love Latin jazz. Nelson Bello featuring Luisito Quintero. And I have some music that I play by him that I just love. Looking forward to that. But on Saturday, jam-packed day starting at 2:30. Derek Dreyer and David Foster and the Shabu All-Stars. Jesse J, saxophonist, guitarist, Adria Lisa, and Rebecca Jade, vocalist. Also, the Greater Hartford Festival of Jazz All-Star Band featuring Brian Simpson, Kim Waters, Jasmine Grant, and Reagan Whiteside. On Sunday, July 19th, the Greater Hartford Festival of Jazz Generations Big Band and guest artists. Also performing Hey Love Collective featuring Yumi Moo and DJ Ooh Chow. This lady I want to check out. Lakeisha Benjamin plays saxophone in Phoenix. Also, the Carl Allen presents The Jazz Messengers. Music of The Jazz Messengers featuring Donald Harrison on sax, Bill Pierce on sax, Benny Green on piano, and Alexander Chaffee on bass, and Carl Allen on drums. This is a free event. The Greater Hartford Festival of Jazz, the 35th anniversary, running July 17th through the 19th at Bushnell Park in Hartford, Connecticut. Hope I see you there, because I will definitely be there throughout some of those days. So look forward to seeing you. If you see somebody walking around with some little trinkles, things, cowbells, tambourines making noise, it'll probably be me. So I look forward to seeing you out there, because I just love the music and look forward to it. In the background, Kim. I'm going to let him sing and then I'll come back and tell you what you heard. You're in tune to WCNI, New London.

I was trying to line up a song and hit a button because I wanted to have a song with just music. But it landed on this one and I couldn't remove it. So I had to mix it in. So let me see what I could do here.

Also heard Earl Klugh, Tropical Legs. And from Marcus Miller, we heard Detroit. Also, from Markwell Jordan, his CD entitled Catalyst, we heard Between the Sheets. And from the Headhunters, we heard a song called Tiptoe, from the CD entitled Return of the Headhunters. From Earth, Wind, and Fire, we heard Where Have All the Flowers Gone? And Mom, I'm going to take this phone call. I'll be right back.

Okay. Let's see if I get back on track here. After I get my glasses back on. Just helps me to see just a little bit better. So, from Norman Carnes, we heard Nehemiah. From Brian Simpson, we heard Bilah. From Anita Baker, this was quite a nice cut to hear at this time in the morning. And Anita Baker's voice on her older cuts are so beautiful, and she does quite a good job. We heard I Apologize, taken from the best of Anita Baker. And from Najee, we heard As, taken from Songs from the Key of Life, a tribute to Stevie Wonder. From Ollie Silk, we heard S-O-S-O-S, taken from the CD, The Sky's the Limit. From the Yellow Jackets, we heard Mosaic, taken from Mint Jam. And from Gerald Albright, we heard Four Throttle, taken from G-Stream 3. From Elon Trotman, we heard Master Blaster jamming. And let's see if I could go back and come back up and complete that. We heard from the Ali Ryson Quintet, Boppin' Low. And from Alex Bouillon, we heard Bridging the Gap, taken from CD entitled Harlem. And from Kim, I Can't Stop Loving You. From Oletta Adams, we started The Circle of One. I didn't finish that. Then we just heard from Nick Colione, The Big Windy Cat, taken from the CD entitled No Limits. I have no idea what's playing in the background, but it tells me it is Booker T, Can't Wait. So I guess I can't wait. I'm going to have to just put it on and see what it's into, because I don't remember this one, but let's listen to it. Can't Wait.

Okay, can't wait. So that was, I should say, Can't Wait. So what we're going to do, we're going to move to a jazz classic. We're going to listen to Horace Silver's Senor Blues.

0: put your hands together for probably the most innovative voice on this planet. Kimbra! Philly classic. Philly, you're so classic.
1: Love. There's so many things I gotta tell you, but I'm afraid I don't know how. 'Cause there's a possibility that you'll look at me differently, love. If

That's why we're here tonight, Jeff, because of love. Because we believe in you. We believe.

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Well, Jazzman would like to thank each and every one of you for joining me this morning for A Touch of Jazz. Hopefully I'll see you down at the Branford Green, down in Hartford at Bushnell Park. Some of the other flyers we had are gone. They do have music at the river in East Haddam. I believe that's what it is, on Monday nights. All kinds of music going on around the state. Take the time and enjoy it. Let's see. We heard from the Brothers Johnson. CD entitled Right On Time. We heard Q. From Freddie Hubbard, we heard Happy Times. From Ollie Silk, we heard Supersize. And from Earl Clue, we heard Amazon. And from Across the Bridge in Groton, we heard from Kurt Edwards, a song called Cloud 10, taken from the AKA Project. From Everett Hart, we heard Perfect Day. And from Philadelphia, Jeff Bradshaw, we heard a song entitled Love. From David Pizen, God Bless the Child. And in the background, Snarky Puppy featuring Layla Hathaway.

song called Something. Check it out. Coming up next, Dancing Alice. Take the time to check her out, too. She always has something interesting and enlightening. I'll see you in about 2 weeks. Next week, DJ Gus in this time slot. Every other week. I will see you in 2 weeks. The Jazz Man wishes you peace and lots of love. And as always, I'll leave you with Stevie Wonder with these three words. But check her out.

And again, the Jazz Man thanks you for joining in this morning on A Touch of Jazz. Hopefully I got your Monday morning off to a good start. I will be back in 2 weeks. Take the time to let those that you love, those that you care about, take the time to let them know just how much you love and care about them. So if they're on your mind, pick up the phone, send them a text, give them a call, whatever you have to do. But let them know just how much you love them, and do it today. Because tomorrow is not promised. I'm Lenny Van, the Jazz Man. I'm sending my love out to everyone within the sound of my voice. And I wish you love and peace. I'll be back in about 2 weeks, hopefully, to bring you more of A Touch of Jazz.

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0: 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Close your eyes.
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5: 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That is a message from Smokey Bear, Dancing Alice, and your friends here at WCNI New London. I am one of your friends at WCNI New London, as is Lenny the Jazzman. I want to thank him for his awesome show that he does now every other Monday morning. Because DJ Gus comes, they alternate now, and DJ Gus does another fine jazz show. So it's a great way to start your week, Monday mornings with some smooth jazz and Grandma Dot, if you're up that early, 6 to 9. Except I don't think she was here today. but we got you covered. We will start your week right here at WCNI New London. Let me tell you what I played in this opening set. Started with Alice in Space. That's the Slambovian Circus of Dreams. They're going to be in Meriden on Thursday the 23rd. They're doing a free concert on the Meriden Green. And then Bob Marley and the Wailers. Today we heard Guiltiness. That's from the 30th anniversary edition of Exodus. And then our Dose of Dead today was a threesome. Started off with Mississippi Half Step. Oodaloo. That is from today, July 13th, 1976, San Francisco, California, the Warfield, to be specific. And then went to July 14th, 1990, Foxborough Stadium for some Shakedown Street because I was there. I was shaking it down. While they were recording that song, I was somewhere in the audience, like in the back. I don't know, started off in the back of the stadium, eventually wound up hanging off of one of the sound tower thingies by the sound stage, and they let me stay there because I was short, and at the time, you know, I was young and cute. Anyway, heard some Shakedown there, and then went back out to California. July 13th, 1985, Ventura, California, this time for Walkin' Blues. And that brings us up to now. So today is July 13th. It is the, there are 171 days remaining in this year. Moon is a new moon right now. It is well into summer. We have 71 days before we have to start thinking about autumn and all of that sort of thing. It is National French Fries Day. So if you were, but I think, so here's, I heard that National French Fries Day was actually like 2 days ago. But my website thing that I use is telling me that it's today and it's always on July 13th. So I don't know, because I think there were some, you know, fast food restaurants and such giving away free fries, I want to say on Saturday. So I don't know. It may or may not be National French Fries Day. It's Barbershop Music Appreciation Day. It's World Rock Day, not as in the music, as in, you know, rocks, stones, boulders, pebbles. Rocks. And it is Embrace Your Geekness today. I just embrace my weirdness every day because there's just no other way I could get through a day. And it is International Town Criers Day. I don't think, I mean, do they still have town criers? Guess they must. It's an international day for them and they still have one. Apparently always the second Monday in July. So, in honor of Town Criers, here's a band I don't believe I've ever played on this show before. But, hey, It's Random Acts of Kindness. It's right in the title of the show. So, in honor of Town Crier's Day, here's Rose's Pawn Shop from back in 2014 with a tune called, yeah, you guessed it, Town Crier.

Yeah, baby, you're listening to WCNI New London. This is Mummy Cash from Here Come the Mummies, hanging out with Dancing Alice. What's happening, everybody? This is Mummy Cash from Here Come the Mummies, and you're listening to WCNI New London, baby, hanging out with Dancing Alice. Go give her a big hug.

Oh, right. That was a little Jimmy. Because everything is better with a little Jimmy. I told you we were going to start your week off right. So let's go back to the beginning. First tune I played you after the opening set was Rose's Pawn Shop with Town Crier. Because it's International Town Criers Day. And then we heard from Strange Folk, we heard a tune called Pawn. Watch how I tied this together, y'all. From Strange Folk, we heard Pawn, and from Los Lobos, we heard Pawn Shop, right after Rose's Pawn Shop doing Town Crier, because today in 1812, the first pawnbroking ordinance was passed in New York City. Pawnbroking itself has been found in early written documents from Greek and Roman civilizations, and even back in ancient China. And then after Los Lobos, we heard David Hidalgo of Los Lobos, Luther Dickinson from North Mississippi All-Stars and guest starring on many other things, and Mato Nanji of the band Indigenous from their CD that they did together back in 2012 called Three Skulls and a Truth. The tune we heard was Mississippi Clean, and then we had Jimi Hendrix doing Peace in Mississippi. Because today in 1832, Henry Schoolcraft discovered that the Mississippi River began at Lake Itasca in Minnesota. It's a 2,552-mile journey to the Gulf of Mexico. And you know what, I don't think the Mississippi River has given us so much. I don't think we're quite ready to leave her just yet. So here is Daniela Cotton with Roll On Mississippi.

0: All right, that was something new. Just came out, I believe, in May. It was Brother Wallace with a tune called Electric Love. And before that, we heard Eddie Taylor, excuse me, with Signals of Love. He's talked... oh, my goodness. I am so sorry. Excuse me. Pardon me. Eddie Taylor with Signals of Love, and I played those two because today in, oh my goodness, it's left me. It was there, now it's not. Huh. There it is. Today in 1897, a patent was granted to Guglielmo Marconi for transmitting electrical signals. And we all know what that led to. That led to Dancing Alice being here at WCNI New London, playing music for all you good people out there listening. So, we heard Electric Love and Signals of Love, even though Eddie Taylor's talking about different kind of signals, but that's okay. And before that, we wrapped up our set about the Mississippi River, the source being found, traced today in 1832 by Henry Schoolcraft. And so before Eddie Taylor, we heard Marcus James featuring Calvin Jackson, the little acoustic tune there called On a Mississippi Porch, and Daniela Cotton with Roll on Mississippi. And I don't believe I've ever been on a Mississippi porch, but I have been on some Carolina and Tennessee porches, and I totally feel that on the Mississippi porch. It's got that vibe, like being down in the South on a hot day, sitting on the porch, listening to people just play some amazing music. And if you have never had an opportunity to experience that, you should. So if you get the chance, don't pass it up, because that's a special kind of feeling. All right, and that brings us kind of just about up to the halfway point of this show. We're a little bit early, but that's okay. And if you listen ever, then you know what we're about to do next. So, take a deep breath in. Exhale slowly. Clear your mind. And I am going to hopefully put some knowledge in there.
1: Okay, children, let's take our seats. We have a lot to learn today.

0: an ecosystem comes to life. This is the ocean's twilight zone, a cold, dark place that's home to strange jellyfish and glowing squids, as well as plankton and countless fish.
1: It's really an amazing assemblage of animals that have adapted to these low light and cold conditions.
0: Chris Dorsett of the nonprofit Ocean Conservancy says these animals help regulate the Earth's climate by transporting planet-warming carbon deep underwater. The ocean absorbs a lot of carbon dioxide from the atmosphere. Then tiny phytoplankton near the ocean's surface take up carbon as they photosynthesize and grow. Every night, creatures from the twilight zone swim to the surface to eat these phytoplankton and other creatures. Then they take that carbon back down to the deep, where much of it will remain. But Dorsett says the twilight zone is in trouble as companies grow more interested in deep-sea fishing and mining. So he says it's vital that countries enact policies to protect it.
1: This area very much needs to be protected before activities begin that could really impact it and impact those values for society.
0: Climate Connections is produced by the Yale Center for Environmental Communication. To learn more about climate change, visit climateconnections.org.
2: Today's Moment of Science is about the fourth state of matter.
3: Yael, everybody knows there are just three states of matter: solids, liquids, and gases.
2: Well, Don, suppose we take a solid, such as ice, and heat it. What will happen?
3: The ice will melt, of course, and become a liquid, water.
2: And what happens if we heat the water?
3: It will boil and become a gas, water vapor.
2: Now, what happens if we heat up the gas?
3: It'll get hotter.
2: The gas will change to another state. Its atoms will break apart into negatively charged electrons and positively charged ions. This soup of electrons and ions is plasma, the fourth state of matter. It was discovered by William Crookes in 1879.
3: That sounds exotic. Would anybody ever see plasma outside a science lab?
2: Don, don't you remember the plasma lamp in my office? The glowing streamers in the lamp are plasma. Plasma glows because when an electron moves to a lower orbit around an ion or atom, energy is released as light. Fluorescent tubes and neon lamps rely on glowing plasma too. Dr. Crookes' discovery was very practical.
3: Sounds like plasma is rare except when people make it.
2: Plasma only seems rare because we live in an unusual place.
3: And what place is that, Yael?
2: The surface of Earth. In most other places, plasma is everywhere. The sun and stars are made of it, and very thin plasma fills space. Plasma makes up 99% of matter in the visible universe. The fourth state of matter is its most common state.
3: This Moment of Science comes from Indiana University. I'm Don Glass.
2: And I'm Yael Cassander.
4: Dewey, a substitute teacher is not a temp.
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4: 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You wouldn't last one day.
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3: It's such a good feeling to know you're alive. It's such a happy feeling. You're growing inside, and when you wake up ready to say, I think I'll make a snappy new day. It's such a good feeling, a very good feeling, the feeling you know that we're friends. You know, you can always help to make each day a special day. By just your being yourself, you grow in your own way. Everyone does. That's one reason each one of us is different and special. And people can like us exactly as we are.

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1: All right, everybody. I hope you learned something, because learning is good for your brain. Keeps it from turning into mush, and you don't want to walk around with a head full of mush, especially in this weather. It's too hot, it'll attract bugs, and nobody wants that. All right, let's see. What didn't I not tell you? Today in 1835, John Ruggles became the person to receive patent number one from the U.S. Patent Office. It was for a traction wheel to be used in locomotive steam engines, but it wasn't the first patent issue. There had been 9,900

757 previous patents issued without numbers. Today in 1863, opponents of the Civil War draft began protesting in New York City, and those protests turned into riots and resulted in more than 1,000 casualties. So if you are out there thinking that protesting things is a new modern thing, like that came up, you know, in whatever, this century, no, 1863. There was probably some before that. And then, of course, Boston Tea Party. Today in 1875, a man named David Brown, who lived in Lebanon, New Jersey, patented the first cash carrier system. The cash carrier system is that cool thing that takes your stuff at the drive-in window at the bank and, like, shoots it from your, like, outside your car window into the bank. And I always thought it would be great to have one of those, like, in my house so I could, you know, shoot my, I don't know, my dishes into the sink or, I don't know, the laundry into the laundry room or something. And today in 1923, in the hills above Hollywood, California, in Los Angeles, the Hollywood sign was officially dedicated, and it originally read Hollywood Land. After a renovation in 1949, they decided to drop the last four letters to just Hollywood. So, here's a couple tunes about Hollywood. To kick it off with the Reverend Sean Amos and Hollywood Blues.

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1: All right, and thanks for listening, everybody. Thanks for hanging out with me on this beautiful Monday afternoon. Let's see, where did I leave you off? I left you off talking about that Hollywood sign that was put up today in 1923. And so we heard the Reverend Sean Amos with Hollywood Blues, Judith Hill with A Baby on the Hollywood. And then we jumped to Curtis Harding with Cruel World, and I played that because today, 1956, Elvis Presley's first double A-side single, which was Don't Be Cruel and Hound Dog, was released. It hit number one on the Billboard chart, and it stayed there for 11 weeks, and that record didn't get broken until 1992, when Boys to Men did it with End of the Road. The single kind of made Elvis a superstar. He started getting booked on all kinds of shows, had a movie career, and that was the top-selling single of 1956. We heard Curtis Harding with Cruel World, and Here Come the Mummies with Cruel Son. Things I didn't announce. Today in 1939, Frank Sinatra made his recording debut with the Harry James Orchestra, and he sang From the Bottom of My Heart in Melancholy Mood. And today in 1968, Steppenwolf's Born to Be Wild hit number two on the Billboard Hot 100. And there's a line in that song, which I'm sure you all know, is called, he says, Heavy Metal Thunder, and that is actually sort of credited with popularizing, you know, the term heavy metal for that style of music. So, I got a couple tunes with heavy in the title. We're gonna kick it off with Government Mule and Heavy Load.
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we could to slow this world down. 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I wish this were farewell, but I'm afraid it's goodbye.

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Did you know that 9 out of 10 Americans are sick of the divisions in our country? But there's one small step we can take to remember that we're still connected. All over America, strangers with different political views are coming together to talk about their lives, not politics, and discovering they actually have a lot in common. 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So let's talk for a change.

0: She's not in this area right now, but she is coming back in August. She'll be in Maine, she'll be in Massachusetts, she'll be in New Hampshire, and she'll be at Infinity Hall in Norfolk on Thursday, August 20th. I've interviewed her a couple times on my show, and I may do it again. Stay tuned for that. And then after Joanne Shaw Taylor, we heard Shamika Copeland with Jesus Just Left Chicago. And I played that because today in 1969, 100-plus radio stations right here in the U.S. banned the Ballad of John and Yoko because of the line, "Christ, you know it ain't easy." They said it was offensive. I gotta wonder what they might have thought of this song.
1: We've been dating since high school. We never once left this town. We used to go out on the weekends.

Oh, right. That was, what the heck was that? That was Yarn, featuring Caitlin Carey with Five Guitars. Played that because today, in 1996, more than 2,000 guitar players, including Chet Atkins, Jeff Skunk Baxter, Steve Earle, and the Goo Goo Dolls, set a new world record for the largest jam session ever. At the time, they gathered at Nashville's Riverfront Park and they played Heartbreak Hotel for 75 minutes. Which is kind of cool, except that I don't think I would want to hear Heartbreak Hotel for 75 minutes, but having 2,000 guitar players all in one spot sounds like a very cool thing. And prior to that, the previous record was set in 94 when 1,300 amateur guitarists played in Vancouver for 68 minutes. They played Taking Care of Business for 68 minutes. And before Yarn was G-Love and Special Sauce with a tune called Heaven. That is from the Fixin' to Die acoustic CD, and I played that because today in 1973, Bob Dylan released Knockin' on Heaven's Door, which was from the soundtrack for Pat Garrett and Billy the Kid. And before that, we heard Hayes Carl with She Left Me for Jesus, and Jesus Just Left Chicago. I played that kind of just tongue-in-cheek because today in 1969, The Ballad of John and Yoko was banned in a lot of radio stations, because of the line, Christ, you know it ain't easy. And today in 1985 was the day of Live Aid. Everybody who was alive back then remembers Live Aid. It was a huge, huge, huge big deal. But may or may not have actually resulted in helping the folks that it was supposed to help. Today, I'm going to skip through a bunch of this because I'm running out of time. So we're just going to kind of jump to the end. Today in 2019, leaked documents suggested that the British ambassador to Washington, D.C. believed that Donald Trump had pulled out of the U.S. Out of the Iran nuclear deal in 2018, just to spite Barack Obama, and look where that got us. And today in 2024, at a festival called Beach Please in Romania, Wiz Khalifa, while performing on stage, sparked up a very big doobie. Got in a lot of trouble with the authorities. He was sentenced in December of 2025, even though he wasn't in the country, to 9 months in prison, which basically means Wiz Khalifa will not be returning to Romania, probably, maybe ever. And, you know, just because I can, here's Joanne Gonna with Smoke It Up.

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2: So fortunately, we have all kinds of alternatives to plastic water bottles these days. We have those BPA, I guess they're acrylic, BPA-free ones, and I have a very nice stainless steel one. Of course, glass, but glass can break, you know, that kind of, all that. So, let's see, I got a couple things I want to tell you before I go. That was Joanne Connor doing Smoke It Up, and What If God Smoked Cannabis is attributed to Bob Rivers, the comedy parody artist. Obviously, that is a female singing, but I did my due diligence, and everything just said Bob Rivers. And before that, we had Five Guitars. That was Yarn featuring Caitlin Carey. Yarn is going to be playing for free next Monday in East Haddam, part of Music on the River, which kicks off actually today with some other band that I don't remember the name of. And Yarn will be there next Monday. It's a free show. It starts at 6:30. Parking is pretty limited, so get there early if you can. Also, Tunes on the Dunes, Monday nights and Wednesday nights in Westerly, Rhode Island. I should have the schedule in front of me, but unfortunately I do not, but you can look it up, Tunes on the Dunes. And Saturday, August 8th, at Vinny's Jumpin' Jive in Middletown, Connecticut, is going to be the second Saturday swing dance with live music from Tenpenny Bounce featuring DJ Will Reed, our very own of the House Rent Party. So if you're into that sort of thing, you're definitely going to want to check that out. Get to see Will live and in person Saturday, August 8th from 7:30 to 10:30 at Vinny's Jumpin' Jive in Middletown. And you can get more information on their website, or you can give Will a call on Thursday, and I'm sure he will tell you about it. He can't talk about it over the air, but he'd be happy to tell you if you give him a call. And that wraps it up for me, y'all. So until next week, be safe, be kind, and above all else, be safe, be happy, be and above all else, be kind to yourselves, to each other. Wow, I'll be okay. How many times have I said that? You'd think I could get it right. Anyway, keep it tuned to WCNI New London, because Basilia's up next with the Dead Mental Time Machine, and you know what? I don't know what she's got in store, but I know you're going to need a helmet for this ride.
3: Yeah, I broke my toe on my Peugeot.
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14: Where did you find those monstrosities?
15: Boo!
16: Boo!
15: That was the worst thing I ever heard!
16: It was terrible!
15: Horrendous!
16: Well, it wasn't that bad.
15: Oh, yeah?
16: Well, there were parts of it I liked.
15: Yeah, I liked a lot of it.
16: Yeah, it was good.
15: It was great!
16: It's wonderful!
15: Oh, bravo!
16: More!
15: More!
16: More!

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Why can't we all just get along? 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

0: make the best out of a bad situation. I don't need to hear crap from a bunch of hippie freaks living in denial. 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I'm going home.
1: That's all, folks.
2: Hey, this is Dave from Turquoise. I have no idea what I'm doing right now, but you're listening to WCNI New London. Yeah, you are.
3: Good afternoon, everyone. You are listening to WCNI New London. You fine folks just finished listening to Dancing Alice and her show, Random Acts of Kindness. Catch her every Monday from 12 p.m. to 3 p.m. I'm Basilia, and I will be your pilot this afternoon on the Dead Metal Time Machine as we travel back to the year of 1976. We're going to hear some deep cuts from some great rock bands and artists of that year. We'll also hear some popular tunes from that year and some song requests. If you would like to request a song from 1976, our number is 860-439-2850. So sit back, folks, and buckle up, because where we're going, we don't need roads.

All right, folks, I've realized we are not playing songs from the year 1967. We're playing random songs. So let's see if I can get us back on track, hopefully. Looks like I'm not even signed in. So let's try that again, folks. Thank you for listening to WCNI New London. I am Basilia, and we're trying to get back on Dead Metal Time Machine. I hope everybody's enjoying this hot summer day. And of course, the machine isn't working. So, let's see what I can do for you guys. Looks like we're gonna hear... Here we are. We are back. So up next, we got some April Wine.

All right, folks. We started the set off with some technical difficulties, but I think we're back on track to the year of 1976. Sorry about that. Sometimes that happens. The Dead Metal Time Machine is an old machine, and sometimes things just do not function correctly. So anyway, so that song we just heard was Blinded by the Light by Manfred's Man's Earth Band. Let's do a quick couple of announcements and then back to some tunes. So my first announcement is going to be about stroke symptoms. 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

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All right, so it is Monday, the 13th of July. It's sunny out. It's hot out. I hope you guys are hydrating and in a cool spot. Like I said, we got tunes from 1976. You can give us a call at 860-439-2850 if you would like to request a tune from that year. Or a year, a couple of years before or after. You know, whichever. That's fine. So up next, we're going to hear from the band Alan Parsons Project. We will also hear from Bob Marley, some Grateful Dead, some Jerry Garcia, and doing some solo stuff. But first, we're going to hear a song that's called Waiter, There's a Yarn. I'm sorry, There's a Yawn in My Ear.

Okay, that song was War by Bob Marley and the Wailers. So let's do a quick recap, because here we are, the first set is over, and that went by real quick. All right, so that was Bob Marley and the Wailers. Before that, we heard from the Grateful Dead, Loser. This was off of Dick's Picks Volume 20. The song was a live song at the Capitol Center. It was performed September 25th, 1976. Prior to that, we heard a band that debuted that year, the Alan Parsons Project. The song we heard is called The Fall of the House of Usher. If that sounds familiar, it is an Edgar Allan Poe story, title of a story. The actual name of their debut album is called Tales of Mystery and Imagination, Edgar Allan Poe. So all the songs from this British progressive rock band have to do with Edgar Allan Poe,

I think it's pretty cool, and I did listen to the album, and it's pretty awesome, so check it out, folks. And then prior to that, we heard two songs from Manfred Mann's Earth Band. I played two songs because one of the songs I played was really popular that came out this year, Blinded by the Light, but then I wanted to play a deep cut. The deep cut was Waiter, There's a Yarn. I always have a hard time saying this. Yawn. Waiter, There's a Yawn in My Ear. Prior to hearing from them, we heard a song by April Wine, Wings of Love, off of their The Whole World's Going Crazy album, fifth studio album. Then we heard from Hot Tuna, Can't Be Satisfied. We started the first set off with some Wishbone Ash, Runaway. And if you've forgotten, you're listening to WCNI New London. My name is Basilia, and we're on the Dead Metal Time Machine. We're traveling back to the year 1976. That is 50 years ago, if I'm doing the math correctly. I think I am. So up next, we are going to hear a couple of requests. But first, before we hear some requests, we're going to hear a song from Jefferson Starship.

Achilles' Last Stand. I don't know what to say about that song, but hell yeah. That is an amazing song. And I don't know how the members of Led Zeppelin created that song. Bravo. Anyway, a couple of messages for you guys, and then back to tunes of 1976. So this message for you cat lovers out there is about Forgotten Felines Cat Shelter. 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The number is 860-699-1347. 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And that message is sponsored by Forgotten Felines. My next message is about AARP Connecticut. AARP Connecticut is looking for people to volunteer their time, skills, and knowledge to make a difference and improve the quality of life for residents of all ages. 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Her number is 860-548-1369. That's 860-548-1369. Okay, so up next, we have a song from the band Jethro Tull.

You are listening to WCNI New London, and here we are, the end of the second set on the Dead Metal Time Machine. We traveled back 50 years today, folks. So let's do a quick recap of what we've been listening to. That was Melody by the Rolling Stones. Then we heard from Aerosmith, Combination. Then we heard a song called Salamander by the band Jethro Tull. Then we heard a wonderful 10-minute and 31-second song by Led Zeppelin, Achilles' Last Stand. Then a band that debuted this year, Crocus. The song was called Energy, and the title of that album was self-titled Crocus. Then we heard from Journey, Look Into the Future. They also debuted this year. Then we had two song requests by Brian of Gales Ferry, Detroit Rock City by Kiss, and Lido Shuffle by Boz Skaggs. Then we had another two song requests from Linda of Norwich, Whiny Boy Blues by Hot Tuna, and Dead Flowers by New Riders of the Purple Sage. So the song Whiny Boy Blues by Hot Tuna, they actually covered that song. Originally, it was written by Jelly Roll Martin in the 1930s. And then Dead Flowers was another song that was being covered by the band New Rider of the Purple Sage, originally written by the Rolling Stones off of their Sticky Fingers album. And then we started the second set off with Jefferson Starship, Song to the Sun. Again, you're listening to WCNI New London, and we are on the Dead Metal Time Machine. Up next is a really nice song by Jerry Garcia. It's called It Must Have Been the Roses.

That was Simple Man by Bad Company off of their Run With The Pack album. So I got a couple of messages and back to tunes of 1976. So this message is about balloon pollution. 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All right, folks. So, up next, we have a song by the band Lynyrd Skynyrd. It's called Roll, Gypsy, Roll.

the famine hung, when starvation and black death raged across the land. There were many driven by the hunger to set sail for the Americas, in search of a new life and a new hope. Oh, but there were some that couldn't cope, and they spent their life in search of food.

All right, here we are, folks, at the end of the third set. So let's do a quick recap. And by the way, you are listening to WCNI New London 90.9 FM. So we just heard the song Tie Your Mother Down by Queen off of their A Day at the Races album. Then we heard Fool's Gold by Thin Lizzy, A Passage to Bangkok by Rush, L.A. Jinx by Slade. Then we heard Roll, Gypsy Roll by Lynyrd Skynyrd, Simple Man by Bad Company. Funny enough, Lynyrd Skynyrd also wrote a song called Simple Man. Both bands, different kind of songs. They have nothing to do with each other, but just same title. Then we heard All Moving Parts, Stand Still by Black Sabbath, Starstruck by Rainbow, Natural Thing by UFO, Don't Take My Life by Triumph, which they debuted this year, Hello Old Friend by Eric Clapton, and then we started the third set off with a beautiful song by Jerry Garcia, It Must Have Been the Roses. So thank you guys for taking a trip with me on the Dead Metal Time Machine. We started off with a little bit of a hiccup. The machine is old and sometimes things malfunction, but we got right on track pretty quick. So I'm just going to leave you guys off with one last song. It's by the band Styx. The song is called Crystal Ball.

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No, I know

0: Music is a bridge between the material and the spiritual. My name is Harvey Lauer, and I'm 82. 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You really have to try things. My folks got me a little radio in 1940, and that was the best Christmas present I ever got. When I was 11 years old is when I started to play music, play the piano, and then the accordion, and then the cello. 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

is Coco Taylor, and whenever I'm in New London, Connecticut, I always listen to the blues on WCNI New London. You check it out for the blues.

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